do something new. But nobody wants to hear that. They just want the classics. I can't blame them, really. Something special about you.

Romeo, sing the streets a serenade, laying everybody low with a love song that he made. Find the streetlight, steps out of the shade, says something like, you and me, babe, how about it? Juliet says, hey, it's Romeo, you nearly give me a heart attack.

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And I dreamed your dream for you, and now your dream is real.

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0: 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Thank you so much.
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could do something new. But nobody wants to hear that. They just want the classics. I can't blame them, really.